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From the 101 to the 17 to everywhere in between. You got it on the number one afternoon show, period. 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
12: Crowds up in Salinas, traveling eastbound 68. It's a 28-minute drive to reach Blanco. Also, the drive out of Morgan Hill into Gilroy on 101 South. But if you're taking this route, give yourself a half an hour to reach Highway 25. 10-minute delay waiting for you there. That's traffic. I'm Valerie Grant.
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1: 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We are here. Long weekend. I got to go to Complex Con, and it was an interesting time, we'll say.
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1: Yo, it's the Bootleg Kev Show holding it down. That's James Andre Jefferson Jr.
2: What it do, bro?
1: Coming up, man, we got that daily hate, y'all. If you got something you want to hate on, pick up that phone. 877-817-2888 is the number. Let us know what's got you pissed off, all right, man? Look, James, I know you got something you want to hate on over this past weekend.
2: Oh, yeah, I got to hate on these goofy-ass haunted houses for hiring these crackheads to be the clowns. Because now I got a busted-ass ankle because they were doing their job too good.
1: Yo, shout out to the people who work at haunted houses every year as the ghouls. They are definitely...
2: They be waiting all year for it.
1: They're on unemployment all year long until it's Halloween time.
2: Oh, they turn up. They come out like they Mariah Carey for December.
1: Yep. Stay by your radio. Coming up next, we got your daily hate calls. Keep it locked.

0: All right, time for that daily hate. Carla, what are you hating on?
1: Okay, right now, I'm hating on my baby daddy right now.
2: There you go.
3: Oh, what he do?
1: Ooh, it's a big one. Look, let me tell you this. So he was supposed to come and pick up the baby like usual, but he been flaking for a month.
0: For a whole month he ain't picked
1: and
0: up his
1: so,
0: kid?
1: A whole month.
0: Are you getting child support?
1: And ain't sent no bread. No dollars.
0: Oh,
2: no child support either?
1: Nothing. He can't. I'm hating so hard, I'm about to call his girlfriend.
0: Oh, you better call his girlfriend.
2: Let's do it right now. Call his girlfriend right now.
1: I have her sending money.
0: let's get her on three-way.
1: I'm going to have her sending money down.
0: Hey, that's crazy. You know, I don't understand is how women could date deadbeat dads.
2: Hey, it is what it is, I guess.
0: Don't you be asking like, hey, what about your kids?
1: I don't know. I mean, I broke up.
2: Ain't no background.
1: Yeah, we broke up because of it.
0: Yeah, that's crazy. Well, listen, shout out to your baby daddy. He's a deadbeat. Next time you should do a little more, get the Carfax on your next baby daddy.
1: Ain't going to be no, this is one and done, baby.
0: There it is. All right, shout out to you. Appreciate you calling, man. The daily
2: one
0: hate.
2: One and done with a baby.
0: Wrapped up. One and done. Shout out to the baby daddy. All
2: come
0: right?
2: on now.
0: Appreciate you getting your hate on, all right? If you got something you want to hate on, leave us a voicemail, 877-817-2888. Tell us what's got you pissed off. Hey, look, man, coming up next, I want to talk about it. Apparently, Avatar's been dethroned, but James isn't happy about it. More on that on the way.
2: So ain't.
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2: What it do, bro?
1: Avengers Endgame has officially become the highest grossing movie of all time. Now, this happens after they had an encore release in theaters. Years later, it has passed Avatar, James. What do you think?
2: I'm upset because I'm a box office nerd, and to acquire the most gross film of all time is crazy. On a re-release? Yeah, like what are we doing here? We don't keep going to the movies for the same movie?
1: Yeah, so essentially the original came out in 2019, and it just passed Avatar by re-releasing an encore version of the movie in theaters. Well, I feel like this is cheating. I feel like Avatar should do the same thing.
2: Very much so. And they're about to do it with Spider-Man. They already announced they got to re-release Spider-Man in theaters right now.
1: That's crazy. Stay by your radio. Coming up next, we got the No Cap News on the way.

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1: It's the Bootleg Kev Show, the No Cap News Reports on deck, man. This is where James finds the craziest stories in the world, and we talk about them. James, what you got?
2: People are doing something new to their cars that's going to be very dangerous for the road. And all I'm going to say is not everybody's Elon Musk, and I hate him, but you're not him.
1: More on that up next, man. 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It's the Bootleg Kev Show.

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4: 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What up, James?
5: Hey, people losing their damn mind. There's some drivers out there that are installing aftermarket hardware, open source software that can turn an ordinary car into homemade self-driving experiments. They're literally making do-it-yourself videos on how you can make your own self-driving car with this $1,000 equipment.
4: Hey, man, that sounds like, at least they're doing that instead of, like, you know, playing Fortnite. You know what I'm saying?
5: I'd rather you be playing Fortnite than making your own self-driving car. Mm-hmm. Not everybody can make that.
4: What if it works, though?
5: Okay, what if it don't? Let's focus on that. We got to kill 400 people before your little bootleg-ass self-driving car works?
4: Look, life is about sacrifices, James, all right?
5: Okay, I see. You tease it because you got your little self-driving car.

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1: All right, let's talk about it, man. The Bootleg Kev Show is here. We got a buddy of ours who is currently in the middle of trying to get out of the friend zone with a girl that he's been homies with for 3 years.
2: Ooh,
1: any advice, James, how to get out of the friend zone?
2: In 3 years. You got to try earlier than that. But, hey, you got to spend some money at this point. You go buy a bag or something.
1: A bag? That's terrible advice. Eddie, listen.
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1: 877-817-2888. How can someone get out of the friend zone? Well, maybe you guys are homies. Someone's got some feelings, trying to take it to that next level. How do they get out of that friend zone space, man? We're taking your calls up next. One more again, that number, 877-817-2888. It's the Bootleg Kev Show.

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1: It's the Bootleg Cap Show. We're talking about it, man. We got a buddy of ours, been homies with this girl for 3 years, but he wants to date her. So we need advice. How can our friend, or anybody for that matter, get out of the friend zone? The phone lines are open, 877-817-2888. What's going on?
2: Yeah, that's a hard one, because I feel like once you're in the friend zone, you're kind of in it. The one thing that you risk with being direct, because I've seen it so many times with my girlfriends, is they have a long-term like guy friend that they just felt comfortable with, and then he shoots a shot, and then they're like, I'm not comfortable with him anymore. I don't even want to be friends anymore. Like, it's just awkward now. So I don't know. I feel like we kind of let you know a little bit. If you know if somebody's into you, it's kind of just a natural thing. If there's like a mutual interest or spark, it will unfold. And if not, then you should start looking like at other places.
1: She pretty much says you're cooked.
3: Yeah, I'm trying to say.
1: Yeah, she said, hey, give up. She said, yeah, you could do it, but the risk is she ain't never going to talk to you again. She's going to think you're a weirdo. All right, let's keep it moving. 877-817-2888. Advice, how to get out of the friend zone. What's going on?
4: I'm not sure there's a way out of the friend zone. I think if someone likes you in a romantic way, they know pretty quickly. So I think you're just kind of there. If it doesn't happen naturally, then sorry, friend.
1: So you're pretty much saying our guy should not shoot his shot at this girl he's interested in and just let the thing play out naturally.
4: Yeah, if she hasn't shown an interest outside of the quote friend zone, then he might find himself being embarrassed or let down. Unless the person you're in the friend zone with makes a move, I don't see it happening.
1: So there you have it. Those are some doom and gloom calls right there, James.
3: Oh, yeah. You got to be in the friend zone, I say, at max 6 months.
1: Yeah, I think the friend zone's a place you can't get out of, apparently, according to these ladies. All right, listen, 877-817-2888. 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Get at us if you've got some positive advice, maybe. Coming up, a new TV series just announced for next year. Got a lot of people excited, including James, who loves watching terrible movies. We're going to break it down up next.
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2: What it do, bro?
1: Are you excited? Peacock has announced that there's going to be a Fast and Furious live action TV series coming in 2028.
2: I'm already set up for the final movie. I don't want the final movie to be ruined because they have to set up a spinoff.
1: It's going to be executive produced by Vin Diesel. We'll see how it goes. I mean, look, it's probably going to be absolutely horrible because the movies suck. Anyway, stay by your radio. Coming up next, we have got the People's Mix and Master Debate Monday. Look, it's officially October. We got to talk about what's the best candy bar of all time.

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1: All right, Master Debate Monday is here, ladies and gentlemen, and it is officially October, so we got to talk candy.
2: Oh, come on now.
1: What do you think is the greatest candy bar of all time?
2: Hey, look here. As a specialist, my body is my resume. I'm going to say a Reese's Cup.
1: A Reese's Cup is not a candy bar.
2: Yeah, when it melts together, it's candy.
1: No, that is a Reese's Cup.
2: No, brother.
1: It's got to be a bar.
2: Why you always make this difficult? It's candy. It's in the Snicker family.
1: I'm going to tell you what the GOAT is. You just said it. Snickers.
2: It's one of them, but it's not the GOAT.
1: No, it is the GOAT. You get a little caramel. You get the nuts. You get the chocolate. You get the little... What is that other thing in there? The nougat?
2: You can't say it. It sounds too close to something else. The nougat.
1: Nougat?
2: Yeah. No, brother, don't try to say it.
1: Nugget? Nougat?
2: There you go. Nugget. Stick with that.
1: Yeah, I love a Snickers. Anyway, what do y'all got, man? It is Halloween season. People going to be trick-or-treating. GOAT Candy Bar. 877-817-2888. We're taking your calls up next. It's Master Debate Monday.

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6: All right, Master Debate Monday. We're talking about the GOAT candy bar.
7: It's Reese's.
6: Reese's is not a candy bar. 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
1: What it do, bro?
0: We hanging out, man. 877-817-2888. That is the number. Inside the People's Mix rolling. Man, I'll tell you what. Complex Con brought a lot of people talking. There was a stabbing that happened, which was crazy.
1: Sure was.
0: Playboi Carti's entourage fought with Lucky's entourage. Lucky ended up wounded. One of his boys ended up wounded badly. L.A. Police Department are officially treating it as an attempted murder investigation. So we'll see what happens. Anyway, look, stay by your radio. We're rolling. Let's get into some new music right now. Pink Blush from Dolly Bae featuring Meg. It's the remix on the Bootleg Kev Show.
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1: What a do, bro?
0: Hey, man, struggle rappers all over the world. You might want to move to New York. We're going to tell you why in a few minutes, all right? Hit us up, though, 877-817-2888. If you got something you want to hear, we're rolling into people's mix. Let's do some new music right now. Brand new Bruno Mars, man. It's called Dance With Me. You got it on the Bootleg.

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2: What a do, boo?
1: Mayor Zoran Mondami in New York City is introducing something. New York rappers can now apply for a $10,000 grant to fund their rap careers.
2: I love Zoran, what he's doing out there, but I don't like this idea for some reason.
1: Why, man, bro? Some people are dope, man. If you give them $10,000 and they blow up, they're going to reinvest in the city.
2: I don't care how dope you are. We still got homeless people and rats in the city, so we got to deal with that first.
1: It's a government grant, though.
2: What that got to do with anything? It still comes from tax dollars.
1: If you're a homeless person, you need to start rapping, is what this is telling me.
2: I see what you're saying.
1: You
2: get
1: see
2: the $10,000 that way.
1: Yeah.
2: I like it then.
1: I'm homeless.
2: Good stuff, Zoran.
1: Guess what? I'm a rapper. Give me my $10,000.
2: Get right back to what you was doing.
1: Yes, sir. Stay by your radio, man. Unhoused the Mixtape Volume 4 coming soon. We got the No Cap News coming up.

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2: 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The No Cap News Report is on the way, man. 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
4: Time for the No Cap News right now. What up, James?
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1: The Bootleg Kev Show holding it down. The Daily Hate is on the way. If you got something you want to hate on, hit us up. 877-817-2888. That is the number. Tell us what's got you pissed off, James. Anything you want to hate on?
2: I got to hate on the NFL. Like, I'm tired of jumping all over these streaming apps to try to figure out what channel to watch one game.
1: Yeah, no, that's facts. There's a lot of, it's like Amazon, it's freaking Hulu, it's
2: Peacock,
1: it's YouTube TV. It's too much. Anyway, stay by your radio. Your Daily Hate call is coming up. A million.

0: time for the daily hate. What are you hating on?
1: I'm hating on that, like, judgmental, critical, passive-aggressive comments people do.
0: Yes, the passive-aggressiveness, like, even in, like, a text message, is just, it's like, people know what they're doing.
1: Exactly.
0: They're being passive-aggressive.
1: Yes, it's just so annoying. It's like, just say how you feel, and I'll call you out on it, or we'll have an argument, but don't do the BS.
0: You know what's crazy is when my wife wants to be passive-aggressive, she'll just reply with the word K. It's like, why are you hitting me with the K? You're married to me. I know what that means. And it means you're annoyed at me for something.
1: Exactly. Or I hate it when it's like a compliment, but it's passive aggressive.
0: Right. Like, what's an example?
1: You know, you look good, I guess. You look good, I guess. Those shoes are like, you're really wearing those.
0: Yeah, you're really wearing those. Those are cute on you. Yeah.
1: Yeah, it's like, why? Why? Either you hate them or you hate me about something. Just say it.
0: Yes. Well, they are hated on. All right. Shout out to everybody who says that every time I wear those slip-on shoes, the shoes with the toes at the end, the water shoes. Oh, man. Anyway, appreciate you calling.
1: Thank you.
0: Appreciate you getting your hate on. All right. If you got something you want to hate on, leave us a voicemail, 877-817-2888. That is the number. Tell us what's got you pissed off. All right. We got your daily hate calls happening every single day on the show. Coming up next, though, we got to talk about it, man. James is not happy about Avengers Endgame becoming the most successful movie ever.
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2: I used to think about immature things. 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

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Zodiac sign, it must be a Gemini moon, cause we about to go half. 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
2: What it do, bro?
1: All right, so the movie Avengers Endgame has now passed Avatar as the biggest movie ever. Now, this was after Avengers Endgame had to re-release a new version of the movie like a couple of weeks ago, I think. They redropped the whole new Endgame with like 6 new minutes of footage, but that
2: it's
1: did
2: so
1: it.
2: It's so stupid.
1: They have passed Avatar.
2: That is crazy that they are cheating the box office numbers like this. Like, we are being scammed, people. Like, they could have dropped them little 6 minutes on YouTube. They know that.
1: Yeah, nah, it's crazy.
2: What's Disney Plus for? Why we got that?
1: Yeah.
2: Why I can't go on there?
1: It's crazy. Anyway, stay by your radio. Coming up next, we got more of the Bootleg Kev Show, man. Keep it locked.

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2: What it do, bro?
1: Happy Monday. We are here. Long weekend. I got to go to Complex Con, and it was an interesting time, we'll say.
2: Had a lot going on, I see online.
1: A lot going on. A lot of crazy fights, but also a good time. We're going to break it down up next. It's the Bootleg Kev Show.

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2: What it do, bro?
1: All right, I want to give a shout out to Complex. They put on Complex Con. It was back in Los Angeles. Now, it had been in Vegas the last couple of years, and I feel like they might be regretting like moving it back to LA, if we're being honest.
2: Why you say that?
1: There's a lot of fighting. Listen, shout out to Playboi Carti and the Opium guys. They took over the entire thing. Carti was involved in an altercation with a rapper named Lucky, in which Lucky ended up slashed in the face or in the neck.
2: Damn. Why did all that start? Do you know?
1: I think they got some sort of old beef, but I had a good time. I was able to walk around and get a bunch of awesome stuff.
2: Do you hear yourself? Yeah, somebody got stabbed in the face, but I had a good time.
1: I mean, it was outside of the convention. But no, it was cool. I got to meet Roman Reigns, one of the greatest wrestlers of all time.
2: You better acknowledge him.
1: Yes.
2: There you go.
1: I got to meet a lot of cool people, man. Ran into our boy Andrew Schultz, a lot of the Street Fighter cast, Eric Andre, Bobby Hundreds, who's a legendary streetwear designer. Got to see DJ Vlad there in his rare form.
2: Was he in butcher form?
1: I think he might have been in butcher form. But it was dope.
2: He had that chain on, huh?
1: Yeah, it was awesome. Randomly, I won a $2,000 watch, too. So I want to give a shout out to Ted Park, who made that happen, man. I pulled like some sort of, there was like a vending machine for watches, and I wanted like a $2,500 watch.
2: Damn, well, you know the name of it?
1: Icy Box. Are you gonna sell it? Was the name of the machine.
2: Oh, damn. Hey, congrats on that. Can I get it, though?
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1: Yo, it's the Bootleg Kev Show holding it down. That's James Andre Jefferson Jr.
2: What it do, boo?
1: Coming up, man, we got that daily hate, y'all. If you got something you want to hate on, pick up that phone. 877-817-2888 is the number. Let us know what's got you pissed off, all right, man? Look, James, I know you got something you want to hate on over this past weekend.
2: Oh, yeah, I got to hate on these goofy-ass haunted houses for hiring these crackheads to be the clowns, because now I got a busted-ass ankle because they were doing their job too good.
1: Yo, shout out to the people who work at haunted houses every year as the ghouls. They are definitely...
2: They be waiting all year for it.
1: They're on unemployment all year long until it's Halloween time.
2: Oh, they turn up. They come out like they Mariah Carey for December.
1: Yep. Stay by your radio. Coming up next, we got your daily hate calls. Keep it locked.

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0: All right, time for that daily hate. 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
1: Okay, right now, I'm hating on my baby daddy right now.
2: There you go.
3: Ooh, what he do?
1: Ooh, it's a big one. Look, let me tell you this. So he was supposed to come and pick up the baby, like usual, but he been flaking for a month.
0: For a whole month he ain't picked
1: and
0: up his
1: so,
0: kid?
1: A whole month.
0: Are you getting child support?
1: And ain't send no bread. No dollars.
0: Oh.
3: No child support either?
1: Nothing. He can't. I'm hating so hard, I'm about to call his girlfriend.
0: Oh, you better call his girlfriend.
3: Let's do it right now. Call his girl right now.
1: Let's have her sending money.
0: let's get her on three-way.
1: I'm going to have her sending money down.
0: Hey, that's crazy. You know, I don't understand is how women could date deadbeat dads.
3: Hey, it is what it is, I guess.
0: Don't you be asking like, hey, what about your kids?
1: I don't know. I mean, I broke up.
3: Ain't no background
1: check. Yeah, we broke up because of it.
0: Yeah, that's crazy. Well, listen, shout out to your baby daddy. He's a deadbeat. Next time you should do a little more, get the Carfax on your next baby daddy.
1: Ain't going to be no, this is one and done, baby.
0: There it is. All right, shout out to you. Appreciate you calling, man. The daily
3: one
0: hate.
3: One and done with a baby.
0: Wrapped up. One and done. Shout out to the baby daddy, all right?
3: Come on now.
0: Appreciate you getting your hate on, all right? If you got something you want to hate on, leave us a voicemail, 877-817-2888. Tell us what's got you pissed off. Hey, look, man, coming up next, I want to talk about it. Apparently, Avatar has been dethroned, but James isn't happy about it. More on that on the way.
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1: We know. The vibes are off. 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
2: What it do, bro?
1: All right, so the movie Avengers Endgame has now passed Avatar as the biggest movie ever. Now, this was after Avengers Endgame had to re-release a new version of the movie like a couple of weeks ago, I think. They redropped the whole new Endgame with like 6 new minutes of footage, but that
2: it's
1: did
2: so
1: it.
2: Stupid.
1: They have passed Avatar.
2: That is crazy that they are cheating the box office numbers like this. Like, we are being scammed, people. Like, they could have dropped them a little 6 minutes on YouTube. They know that.
1: Yeah, nah, it's crazy.
2: What's Disney Plus for? Why we got that?
1: Yeah.
2: Why I can't go on there?
1: It's crazy. Anyway, look, we're getting up out of here. Back at it tomorrow, same time, same place, y'all. It's the Bootleg Kev Show.

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1: Yo, Bad Bunny right there on this early Tuesday. What's up? It's Visa on Radio. Welcome to your late night. Of course, you can tap in, man. Chat request at Visa on Radio. And with the top back mic, hit that red microphone button. We'll get it right here. It's Janae Aiko's latest.

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1: Imagine you made someone love you and then you hate it. It's Ariana Grande right there on this late night. What's up? 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Thank you for vibing with us. Of course, coming up on the show, we're going to talk about our iHeartRadio Music Festival and how you can relive it and you winning $1,000 next.
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It's 102.5 KDON. Bruno Mars, Risk It All. What up? It's Visa on radio. Let's get on this, Drake.

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What up? It's VSON Radio. And don't miss the second date update or the roses and Carmen's celebrity juice with CK and Carmen later this morning, starting at

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Doja Cat, Paint the Town Red. What's up? It's Visa on radio. Yo, big shout out to Cardi B. Of course, we played her a couple tracks ago. She was at her iHeartRadio.

0: Disney Plus, and Hulu right now. All right, coming up, KLG, Drake, and I got Justin Bieber next.
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102.5 KDON, the Central Coast number one hit music station. Justin Bieber, Speed Demon, what up? It's Visa on radio. Let's get on California Girls. It's that future right here.

0: It's 102.5 KDON. The Weeknd, Playboi Carti. What's up? It's Visa on the radio. Of course, word has it that whenever he drops new music, it could be potentially his real name. He might be dropping the Weeknd moniker. So we'll have to wait and see if that is if that's a rumor that becomes reality. All right, coming up, I got that new one by Adele with Nicole Kidman, Bad Bunny on the way next.
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1: French Montana, ever since you left me. What up, it's Visa on radio. Thank you guys for listening. Of course, you can hit me up on the top back mic. Hit that red microphone button, and I'll get it right here in the studio. Let's get on a new one right here. Janae Aiko, Kendrick. It's called So Good.

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It's 102.5 KDON. Drake with Janice. What's up? It's Visa on the radio. Don't forget your chance at $1,000. I got your details coming up in two songs. It's Carol G right here. Hey.

0: 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We are the Central Coast number one hit music station. Leon Thomas with Mutt. What up? It's Visa on radio. Don't forget your chance to win $1,000. Coming up later today, man. Later this morning, your shot at the easiest money period. Okay, coming up, Tams. Justin Bieber, Don Toliver up next.
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1: Blessed.
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1: Floyd Menor.
2: 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Ale.
1: Rey Tony. And El Abusador, Los Titis.
2: And receiving the Corazón Latino Award, Lin-Manuel Miranda. Hosted by Enrique Santos.
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1: 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What up? It's Visa on the radio. Thank you guys for listening. 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

0: We are the Central Coast number one hit music station. It's 102.5 KDON. Tyler with Water. What up? It's Visa. All right, coming up, man, on this early Tuesday, I got Bruno, Mac Miller, Ty Dolla $ign, the late Mac Miller with Cinderella. Also, a little throwback Neo next.
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1: 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Kendrick, it's Peekaboo. What happens? VSON Radio. Thank you guys for listening on this early Tuesday. Shout out to everybody working hard up with us, hella late, working those graveyard shifts. I see you. Thank you guys for listening. Coming up, Don Tolliver, Sabrina Carpenter up next.
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2: 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And El Abusador, Los Titis.
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Drake with Janice. What's up? It's Visa on radio. Got to shout out Christina checking in. Got your Shoreline Mafia coming up next. This is Carol G right here.

0: 102.5 KDON, Central Coast number one hit music station. Justin Bieber, Speed Demon, what up? It's Visa. All right, coming up, Bad Bunny, Future, Chris Brown up next.
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2: 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Ale.
1: Rey Tony. And El Abusador, Los Titis.
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Bruno Mars, Risk It All. What up? It's Visa on the radio with this Drake. 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
1: 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It's V-Side coming up. I got that new one by Adela. Dave Thames on the way. Don Toliver up next.
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1: 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Dave Tams, Rain Dance. What's up? It's Visa with Don Tolliver.
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102.5 KDON. We are the Central Coast number one hit music station. Bad Bunny on this early Tuesday. What's up? It's Visa on radio. Got OGZ next. After this, Tams, what you need on this early Tuesday. Shout out to

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1: Oh, Jeezy, Geekalik, what up? It's Vs on Radio. Got to shout out everybody still up with us. Maybe you've been working all night. It's all good. You're almost off, right? Everybody that's just getting up, getting the day started, that's what's up. We got KLG, Bruno Mars. Also, Drake up next. Keep it right here.
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0: 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Bruno Mars, Risk It All. What up? It's Visa with this Drake.
1: Yeah. 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

0: 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Bad Bunny on this early Tuesday. What's up? It's V's on radio. Thank you guys for listening. Got Dave Tams, Zara Larson, Mac Miller up next.
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What up? 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And don't miss the second date update or the roses and Carmen's Celebrity Juice with CK and Carmen later this morning, starting at 6 a.m. right here on 102.5 KDON.

0: 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The Weekend Die For You. What up? It's Vs on Radio. Okay, coming up, Drake, Janae Aiko, Juice WRLD up next.
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Janae Aiko right there. What up? It's Visa on radio. I am out the door. Thank you for hanging out with me from the late night to the early morning. Have an amazing start to your Tuesday, peace.

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3: So the box office report is in. Verity, have you heard of this movie?
4: I have not heard of Verity, but it's number one.
3: Killing it. Okay, easily topped the North American box office this weekend, opening with 32.6 million.
4: Who's in that movie?
3: Anne Hathaway.
4: Okay, then there you go.
3: Yeah, Dakota Johnson is also part of this movie, too. Honestly, I've seen the trailer. It looks like a good movie.
4: Right.
3: I didn't hear about it until I saw this. And I was like, okay, you know what? It's obviously, people are watching it.
4: October, scary season, spooky season. Yep. This seems like the type of movie that everybody's going to see in October.
3: Exactly. You definitely got to go and watch it. If you haven't seen the trailer, go and check that out. But Resident Evil remained in second place with 12.5 million. Okay. Heart of the Beast at number 3 with 11 million. Primetime at number 4 with 8 million. And Digger at number 5 to round up the top 5 of the box office.
4: You know what a lot of people are talking about? Street Fighter. They can't wait for that movie.
3: Oh, man. Did I tell you already? I bought a shirt already. They have merch out already.
4: Oh, okay. I didn't know that.
3: So Walmart has a shirt. I randomly saw it. I was like, oh, no. I got to get me one. And it's the character. So it's like you see 50 Cent. You see who else is in
4: My guy from WWE.
3: Yes.
4: Yeah, he's in there.
3: Roman Reigns.
4: No. Oh. Wait. Roman Reigns is in the movie, too.
3: Oh,
4: Cody Rhodes is in there. That's who I was thinking about.
3: Oh, both of them were in it?
4: Yeah, he's in there,
3: That's
4: too.
3: That's pretty dope. That makes sense.
4: I didn't know Roman was in there. That's,
3: yes.
4: See, this is going to be fun to watch.
3: Yes, man. I only bought it because Roman Reigns is in it. honestly, no, but if you grew up on Street Fighters, this is something that feels nostalgic.
4: Right,
3: you know?
4: Yeah. So, definitely, definitely.
3: Look out for that. In other news, well, Rick Ross is a free man.
4: Okay.
3: Last we talked about him, you know, he was arrested for domestic violence charges and whatnot.
4: Mm-hmm.
3: And then shortly thereafter, he was actually released and had a positive message. Listen to this.
5: It's the boat, biggest of all time. May I have silence? Okay. First and foremost, I am totally innocent of the fabricated allegations made against myself. I repeat, I am totally innocent of these fabricated allegations made against myself. Now, I have an amazing team, and that's such an amazing team. And I'm totally confident that these fabricated allegations will be laid to rest.
4: The boat, huh? Biggest of all time?
3: Apparently.
4: I have never heard anybody refer to themselves, hey, it's the boat.
3: That's kind of crazy.
4: The boat.
3: If you think about it, though, it's if anybody would say it, it'd be Rick Ross.
4: It would be Rosé. It would be Rosé.
3: Rick Ross has waived the rights to attend a pretrial conference. Apparently, he's that confident about this, and he said he has a good team.
4: Yeah. I mean, I don't know who his team is, but he's like, look, when it's all said and done, I'm going to be cleared. Boat.
3: Also, don't forget, you know, $5,000 bond wasn't too much.
4: It wasn't very much. Yeah. So it kind of tells me already that they're thinking, hey, we have to charge you.
3: Yeah.
4: We have to arrest you.
3: Right.
4: But not as strict as one of those bonds where there's like, oh, it's
3: $1 million
4: bond or something crazy.
3: Right. So I guess we'll have to wait and see how the boat does. For this and more cheese, but hit up the iHeartRadio app.
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5: reincarnated. I'm a stargazer. Life goes on, honey.

0: right, let's go ahead and get into this second date update. He got ghosted on. We're trying to figure out what happened. CK and Carmen, it's 102.5. K-Don?
1: Yeah, I thought we had a great time. We went out to dinner. We talked a lot. I felt we had really good chemistry. And, yeah, she was laughing at all my jokes. And I left the date and just had this sense that we had a good connection. And I was excited for the next chance to see her. So, you know, I've been sending her texts about when we could do this again. But all her texts have been non-committal.
0: You had a good time. Everything seemed good. You felt confident. Now, I'm gonna say it like this. You felt confident throughout the date and at the end of the date that there was going to be a second date.
1: Right.
0: Okay.
2: You kind of always get that feeling, you know, when you feel like the date went right. So what, yeah. Was there anything that was off a little bit that maybe threw you off, you know, to make her not want to reach out to you or even respond to you?
1: No, I mean, like, I think everything just felt really good. You know, I mean, it was just good chemistry. I just don't know what, like, stopped the communication. You know what I'm saying?
0: Now, did the communication just stop? Or is she at least responding to your text? Or are they just really just non-committal? Because maybe, I know you don't want to hear this, maybe she just didn't feel it.
2: Didn't vibe with you.
0: Yeah,
1: it's just that, like, you know, like, we were talking a lot during the date, and then, like, on text, she just became cold. Like, yeah, I'm busy, you know what I'm saying? Like, I can't do this week. It was trying to do a second date. It was just like she always had an excuse.
2: It seems to me like maybe she's keeping it short.
0: Yeah.
2: To show you that she's not
0: ghosting. She's like, yeah. Hey, you know what? I'm trying to figure out a way, or maybe not really even trying to figure out a way to put an end to
2: just
0: it.
2: Just to kind of like end slowly or something. Right. Well, that's probably why she's just dragging it on.
0: Here's what we'll do. We'll get Maria on the phone and we're going to talk to her about all this next. We can figure out why she ghosted you, but maybe we can still make a second date happen. Okay.
2: Maybe.
1: All right. Thank you.
0: What is Maria going to say? We're going to find out next. CK and Carmen, it's 102.5. K-Don, we're in the middle of a second date update.
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0: This guy got left high and dry. I mean, he went on a first date. He had a great time. Maria's been non-committal when they text back and forth. So we're going to get Maria on the phone and see what's going on. CK and Carmen, second date update. Maria?
1: Hello.
0: Hey, is this Maria?
1: Yes, this is her.
0: Hey, Maria, how you doing? CK and Carmen, good morning.
2: Good morning.
1: I'm doing good.
0: All right. Well, we're calling from the radio station, and we do this thing called a second date update. Before we go any further, we do need your permission to come on the radio with us. Are you good with that?
1: I'm good.
0: All right. So with the second date update, you recently went on a date with somebody. Do you have any idea who we're calling about?
1: Yes. Went on a date with Scott.
0: Okay, with Scott.
2: Yeah, so can you tell us a little bit about how that date went with you?
1: Okay, so first of all, he showed up wearing a bright red shirt.
0: Okay.
1: And I was like, nope, this is not going to work. You know, like a bright red shirt, that's the only shirt you had on. Breath smelled like hot onions.
2: Oh.
1: Pants were wrinkled. And he had on one black sock and one white sock.
2: Damn, you were paying attention.
1: He was rushing. Yeah, it's like, did you get dressed in the dark?
2: So you think he basically showed up sloppy, wasn't your style, you know, sense of style when it comes to a man?
0: Hey, she had me at hot onions.
2: Yeah, the hot breath is crazy.
0: As soon as you said his breath
2: that
0: smelled like
2: breath
0: hot
2: is
0: onions,
2: crazy.
0: I was like, oh, okay.
1: It's like, right, it's like he just wasn't prepared for the date. Like, you're not going to brush your teeth, put on, even if you was not matching your socks, okay, but the clothes was wrinkled. How do you put on like a bright red shirt? Like just something a little bit more subtle and look like you, this is our first date. Look like you kind of put yourself together. You know, if you was tired and you, you woke up, he said he woke up from a nap from after work. So if he didn't have enough time to put effort into his appearance and brushing his teeth and stuff, smelled like he just woke up from a nap.
0: Okay.
1: We could have rescheduled.
0: Okay,
2: so it makes sense. You know, sometimes, to be honest, it's the little things that give you the ick, you know?
0: And that's a lot of things.
2: Yeah, that was a lot of things.
0: Bright red shirt, wrinkled right pants, mixed match socks,
2: yeah.
0: Hot-ass breath smelling like onions.
2: Right off
0: that's
2: the
0: a
2: bat,
0: lot of
2: yeah.
0: Things.
2: Seeing the shirt, I'm sure you're like, ooh, that's not my style. And then you saw the socks, and yeah, you smell the breath. You're like, all right,
0: well,
2: you know what?
0: And you know what? She said something, and now I got to bring him in. He's on the phone, so we're going to be able to put an end to all this. You can talk to him. But the fact that, if I heard this correctly, did you wake up late for the date, rush to get ready, left the house, you didn't care kind of what you were wearing, and you showed up?
3: I mean, like, you make it, like, it wasn't like that, you know what I'm saying? I was trying to, like, I was coming in from work, and I just needed to clean up quick, and I didn't want to be late, you know what I'm saying? I wanted to leave, a bad first impression.
1: You didn't clean up very well.
3: And I think I told you, I apologize for, like, you know, being like I'm running back from work, you know, like I didn't, you know, I mean, if I had to, I mean, honestly, like I should have maybe booked a date later or like a later time instead of like after work. And then I could like take a shower, brush my teeth and freshen up and stuff.
0: See, all this sounds bad. And you know what? You're right. Maybe you're recognizing it right now. Maybe you're recognizing that maybe you should have given yourself enough time after work to get ready properly. But I mean, think about all the things you just said. You didn't get dressed properly. You didn't brush your teeth properly. Mixed match socks on, dog. Like, first impressions are a must.
2: Yeah, and she's basically saying you didn't put effort in.
0: Right.
2: And it was noticeable.
3: I did put effort. I wanted to get there, like, on time. You know, I wanted to get there on time and all that. It's just that, like, I had a time crunch, you know, from work. And, you know, I kind of wish you told me this by a text. You know what I'm saying?
2: Well, it sounds to me like she was just trying to be nice with it. Like, I don't think she wanted to be rude or, you know, make you feel a way. So it sounds to me like, to be honest, she was gracefully letting go or trying to.
0: Yeah.
1: Yeah, you know,
0: yeah.
1: Just being polite, laugh, and I didn't want to hurt nobody's feelings, but I was bored out of my mind, and the appearance was just horrible.
2: She just didn't connect with
0: you. Yeah, and you know what? There's nothing wrong with that.
2: No.
0: You sound like a good dude. You have a job. It's just not going to work out.
3: I mean, it's just kind of, again, I thought we had a good time, and I thought everything was like, you know, you were laughing at my jokes and like,
0: yeah,
3: conversations. I didn't know it was just like,
2: she was being nice to you.
0: Being polite.
2: Yeah.
1: Yes. We had a lot of conversation, but it was very tough with your breath. You know?
2: But, you know, it's okay because now you know. so that when you go on to date,
0: all right,
2: it gets better, you know?
0: I'm sorry, guys. I mean, I know that it's safe to say a second date's not going to happen. I appreciate you listening to the show and calling us and trying to make it work out.
2: But now at least you both, you know, have ended amicably.
0: It's not going to work out. And I'm happy that we can play a role in saying, hey, you know what? You don't have to play around, text message each other anymore. Yeah. You guys are good.
1: Exactly.
0: All right. Thank you all so much.
1: Thank you.
0: All right. Bye-bye. And there you go. This morning's second date update right here at 102.5 KDON, CK and Carmen. Thank you so much for waking up with us.

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Why? Because that's going to be your best chance to win $1,000. And you know what? We have a chance for you to win $1,000 this morning. CK and

0: You know what? Thank you so much for waking up with us. It's CK and Carmen. And right about now, we go around the room. We spread a little positivity. A little thing that we likes to do called
1: What's Good?
0: And Carmen, I love this story. Although, it would definitely not be me.
1: Okay.
0: So a man at an ATM, he found $128,000.
1: Jeez.
0: All right, sitting on an ATM, $128,000.
1: Just sitting there, I'll be like, thank you, God.
0: Sitting at the ATM. I'm sitting there. If it was me, I'm looking around.
1: Right.
0: I'm looking around.
1: Is this a setup?
0: I'm looking around. This man turns it into the police.
1: Oof.
0: Every single penny.
1: You're telling me it was cash.
0: Every single cent. It was cash. And see, here's the thing. Like, I know you can't put $128,000 in the ATM. I know you can't get $128,000 out of the ATM.
1: Right.
0: So I don't know what that money was for, but he turned it in to the police department.
1: See?
0: Sure enough, the money belonged to the Bank of America, and he was praised for returning every single dollar.
1: See, God knows why he does things like this. You know what I'm saying? He's about to get rewarded somehow.
0: I hope so.
1: Yeah.
0: Because they would have found $108,000.
1: Because here's the thing.
0: Let me get my little cut.
1: Cash, yes.
0: Right. You know, when I found this, somebody had already taken out $20,000. I don't know what happened.
1: Like, hey, this is how I found it. Whoever did it, they had what is it called when they checked to see, you know, how much money they got in the bin or whatever. They audited wrong. Yeah. That's on them.
0: And that, you know, whoever left this, that's on them too.
1: Exactly.
0: Just saying. But you know what? He turned it back in. There's no story here as far as does he get something in return, except he's just a good dude. What about
1: that?
0: Carmen, what's good?
1: Man, I saw this story about this teen. Now, I don't know her name. I think they purposely didn't want to say her name because she's young. But there was a bus driver that was driving a bus, and they were about to get off of the bus.
0: Right.
1: And as they're waiting, you know, you stand by the door. A bunch of the kids were standing by the door, and they realized, wait a minute, the car's moving. What's going on? Turns out the bus was going because the driver had passed out.
0: Oh.
1: Yes. You see, one of the kids jump into action, immediately goes and stops the bus, like puts his hand on. You know how it's like, it's difficult. It's not just a regular car.
0: Yeah.
1: Somehow the kid puts the bus to a full on stop.
0: Okay.
1: And they got him to, of course, get some help, whatever was wrong with him. But he did pass out on. Can you imagine in route? Like your kids
0: that's
1: are
0: crazy.
1: In there. Yeah. Shout out to this girl for just jumping into action like that.
0: That's someone that's paying attention. That's someone that knows exactly what that bus driver does on a daily basis to stop the bus.
1: Mm-hmm.
0: Because you're right. There's certain things that you have to do to just stop the bus.
1: Right.
0: So for that person to do it, man, you are a hero.
1: For sure.
0: That could have been a catastrophe.
1: Oh, man.
0: So there you go. A little positivity inside
1: What's good?
0: CK and Carmen, and do not forget your chance to win $1,000. It happens this morning.
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1: With CK and Carmen in the morning.
2: So the box office report is in. Verity, have you heard of this movie?
3: I have not heard of Verity, but it's number one.
2: Killing it. Okay, easily topped the North American box office this weekend, opening with 32.6 million.
3: Who's in that movie?
2: Anne Hathaway.
3: Okay, then there you go.
2: Yeah, Dakota Johnson is also part of this movie, too. Honestly, I've seen the trailer. It looks like a good movie.
3: Right.
2: I didn't hear about it until I saw this. And I was like, okay, you know what? Obviously, people are watching it.
3: October, scary season, spooky season. Yep. This seems like the type of movie that everybody's going to see in October.
2: Exactly. You definitely got to go and watch it. If you haven't seen the trailer, go and check that out. But Resident Evil remained in second place with 12.5 million. Okay. Heart of the Beast at number 3 with 11 million. Primetime at number 4 with 8 million. And Digger at number 5 to round up the top 5 of the box office.
3: You know what a lot of people are talking about? Street Fighter. They can't wait for that movie.
2: Oh, man. Did I tell you already? I bought a shirt already. They have merch out already.
3: Oh, okay. I didn't know that.
2: So Walmart has a shirt. I randomly saw it. I was like, oh, no. I got to get me one. And it's the character. So it's like you see 50 Cent. You see who else is in
3: My guy from WWE.
2: Yes.
3: Yeah, he's in there.
2: Roman Reigns.
3: No. Oh. Wait. Roman Reigns is in the movie, too.
2: Oh,
3: Cody Rhodes is in there. That's who I was thinking about.
2: Oh, both of them were in it?
3: Yeah, he's in there,
2: That's
3: too.
2: That's pretty dope. That
3: makes
2: sense.
3: I didn't know Roman was in there. See, this is going to be fun to watch.
2: Yes, man. I only bought it because Roman Reigns is in it. honestly, no, but if you grew up on Street Fighters, this is something that feels nostalgic.
3: Right,
2: you know?
3: Yeah. So, definitely.
2: Look out for that. In other news, well, Rick Ross is a free man.
3: Okay.
2: Last we talked about him, you know, he was arrested for domestic violence charges and whatnot.
3: Mm-hmm.
2: And then shortly thereafter, he was actually released and had a positive message. Listen to this.
4: It's the boat, biggest of all time. May I have silence? Okay. First and foremost, I am totally innocent of the fabricated allegations made against myself. I repeat, I am totally innocent of these fabricated allegations made against myself. Now, I have an amazing team, and that's such an amazing team. And I'm totally confident that these fabricated allegations will be laid to rest.
3: The boat, huh? Biggest of all time?
2: Apparently.
3: I have never heard anybody refer to themselves, hey, it's the boat.
2: That's kind of crazy.
3: The boat.
2: If you think about it, though, it's if anybody would say it, it'd be Rick Ross.
3: It would be Rosé. It would be Rosé.
2: Rick Ross has waived the rights to attend a pretrial conference. Apparently, he's that confident about this, and he said he has a good team.
3: Yeah. I mean, I don't know who his team is, but he's like, look, when it's all said and done, I'm going to be cleared. Boat.
2: Also, don't forget, you know, $5,000 bond wasn't too much.
3: It wasn't very much. Yeah. So it kind of tells me already that they're thinking, hey, we have to charge you.
2: Yeah.
3: We have to arrest you.
2: Right.
3: But not as strict as one of those bonds where there's like, oh, it's
2: $1 million
3: bond or something crazy.
2: Right. So I guess we'll have to wait and see how the boat does. For this and more cheese, but hit up the iHeartRadio app.
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17: 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The beats keep coming right here, right now.

0: 102.5 K-Don. Here we go. CK and Carmen. Time for that second date update. Good morning.
1: Good morning.
0: All right. Second date update is going on right now. You recently hooked up with a young lady by the name of Jordan. Tell us about that.
1: Yeah. We just met like through some mutual friends. Cause I have broken up with my girlfriend of like 2 years recently, so I'm trying to get back out there.
0: And so we
1: went to this restaurant, like not too far from me, and like conversation was really good, and everything was going great. And then out of nowhere, my ex walked up to the table because apparently she worked at this restaurant.
0: Bruh. Yes.
1: It must have got there like recently, and so she like. She has like a, you know, one of those like little jugs of water that they like pour in the cups or whatever.
0: Right.
1: And she just like puts it up like right in the middle of the table and just like pours the whole thing out. Yes. And I was like, you know, she's like talking about like, you know, how dare you come in here and like this, that, and the other. And like, I was just like shocked and like super embarrassed, obviously, you know?
0: Damn. Okay. So what'd you do?
1: Well, we left the restaurant. I just like got her out there like real quick.
0: Okay.
1: We went to another restaurant, and everything seemed to be okay. Like, you know, we had a good time, and she even like kissed me goodnight, and we like had planned on like another date and all that.
0: Okay.
1: But now I ain't heard from her in like a week.
0: Damn, bro. But you guys did kiss goodnight.
1: I know, it felt good. Like, I get why she wouldn't, but it felt like good after that.
0: Damn, I'm still tripping off the fact that your ex was the waitress and she spilled water on y'all.
1: Yeah, I'm just glad I didn't order coffee.
0: Gosh. Okay. All right, so here's what we're going to do. We're going to get Jordan on the phone. I'm going to try to play the role of Cupid. I'm going to figure out what's going on, see why she ghosted on you. I mean, I kind of have an idea on why she probably hasn't hit you back, because that was probably crazy. But the only thing that I keep going back to was she gave you a kiss goodnight. So... You know, if she wasn't feeling you, she wouldn't have kissed you goodnight. And if she really was turned off, she probably would have dipped out instantly.
1: Yeah, exactly. Like, we still went out and had a great date. So, but I don't know.
0: All right. Well, let me go ahead and get Jordan on the phone right now. We're going to see where this takes us, and we'll see if we can make a second date happen, okay?
1: Thanks.
0: We're going to do our best to help out Hunter. We're going to talk to Jordan next right here at 102.5 KDON, CK and Carmen, in a second date update.

0: We're back, CK and Carmen. It's 102.5 KDON. So we were able to track down Jordan, get Jordan on the phone. We're in the middle of a second date update. Jordan, hello?
1: Hello.
0: Hello, is this Jordan?
1: Yeah, who's this?
0: Hey, Jordan, CK and Carmen. We're calling from the radio station.
1: Hey, good morning. I love you guys. You guys are awesome.
0: Oh, well, thank you. Well, we're calling you because, well, we're doing a second date update. I mean, there's so many different things that we do on this show. I just got to cut to the chase. We're doing a second date update. Do you have any idea of who we might be calling about? If you listen to the show, you know how the second date update works.
1: Yeah, I think I might know who's calling.
0: And the name is?
1: Hunter.
0: Yes. Why did you ghost on my man? You haven't hit him up in over a week.
1: Yo, your man's ex is crazy.
0: Okay, well, we kind of established that. The one thing that we do know is that you guys accidentally went to a restaurant where she works, and she spilled water on you guys, or spilled water on the table, but then you guys kissed later on, so what's the problem?
1: CK, this bitch found me on Instagram and started DMing me all sorts of messages.
0: Oh, shit.
1: Yeah, she's telling me how Hunter has got a small and that boy, and that, you know, they talked, like, how they used to do kinky things together, you know, and it's not like it stopped there. Somehow this woman found out where I live.
0: Oh.
1: Insanely creepy things on my front porch, CK. Like stuffed animals.
0: Wait. Hold on a second. I got to bring Hunter in. Hunter.
2: Yeah.
0: What sort of ex do you have, dude?
2: No, man, that sounds about right.
0: Bruh.
1: God.
2: Yeah.
1: You know, and then, hold on. That's not it. She found out where I work. She's been calling where I work and then hanging up.
0: Bruh.
1: And then hang up. So now my manager's like, yo, what's up with all these phone calls?
0: Hunter.
2: Jordan, I'm obviously embarrassed. I'm sorry. But, like, you got to understand, that's not me doing this, you know what I mean? And, like, I've had a problem with her in the past, and I've talked to people or whatever, and she'll tire herself out, you know what I mean? Like, if we can get...
1: Tire herself out, dude? I don't have time for that. I don't have time for that, and honestly, you shouldn't deal with that crap either. Like,
2: saying we could get through this together. Like, I thought, like, you know, if you didn't want to do this, then why would you go out with me?
1: Hunter, you are so sweet. You really are sweet, but that's something that we can't. I can't get down with crazy ex, you know? And I really think you should call the police, man, because that's disturbing. That's disturbing.
0: Not cool, man. Like, when I'm thinking about it, I'm like, bro, you realize that this woman... What'd you say? She left stuffed animals on your porches?
1: Yes. She left me two stuffed animals that were from, like, past their anniversaries, the first and second year, I guess, because they were together for 2 years, and then pictures of them.
2: Wow. I'm speechless.
1: I mean, I'm sorry you got to deal with that. You need to put a check on that girl, man.
0: Wow.
2: We could talk about this maybe over, like, coffee or something.
1: I ain't got time for it, bro. I'm sorry. Maybe in like a year once you get out of the picture, but I don't even know.
0: I'll tell you right now, that was smooth, though. That was smooth, Hunter. I liked how you did that.
2: That was the Hail Mary.
0: Hey, that was the Hail Mary right there, because that was a good one. Damn.
1: Man.
0: Hey, I heard a lot of shots being shot on a second date update, but that was the Hail Mary of all Hail Marys. That was subtle. It was smooth. She didn't buy it, but... Yeah. It was a good one. It was a good one. I'm even thrown off by it right now. I'm like, man, that was a good one. Hey, you think maybe we could talk about this over some coffee? We'll just get through it together. I see what you did there. That was good. That was good. But, I mean, dude, your ex is really crazy. And I think for this relationship to even go further, you probably have to have the police involved. And what you need to do is let Jordan know that you got the police involved. And then maybe she can trust the fact that it's being handled professionally.

0: professionally.
1: Yeah, yeah. I hear you.
0: I mean, but as of right now, like, just y'all kicking it, the way that your ex is moving, I mean, I'm sure that Jordan probably doesn't even feel safe.
1: Yeah,
2: I get where I work and where I live. I mean,
0: damn, that's crazy. She did some research on y'all. All right, well,
2: I don't know how she found that information. Like, what is she? Like, she's a waitress, but I mean, she's more than that, dude. Because that is unique.
0: She's sneaky as hell, bro. Sneaky as hell.
2: Damn.
0: Well, the good news is we all can laugh about this, even though it's really not a laughing matter, which tells me that if you handle your business, Hunter, you may be able to make something happen with Jordan later down the line, but you're going to have to get some professional help involved.
1: Yeah, man, I know. I should have just never stick it crazy, man. This was...
0: Man, truer words have never been said.
1: Yeah.
0: All right, well, I'm sorry we couldn't make it happen, and... But I think there may be a future, but you do need to go to the police.
1: Yeah, I do.
0: So there you go. This morning's second date update right here with CK and Carmen. It's 102.5 KDON.
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0: around the room. We spread a little positivity, a little thing that we likes to do called
1: What's Good?
0: All right, Carmen, check this out. A bystander just jumped into action this past Friday. Now, this is crazy to me. An elderly couple, both in their 80s, were in the car. Somehow, some way, they got close enough to a lake where they ended up driving down the boat ramp into the water. Now, I don't know how they did this or what was going on, but the elderly couple drove down the boat ramp into the water, and the bystander was like, wait, is this really happening? Sure enough, as the car slowly goes into the water and it gets submerged, this guy goes into action, gets the elderly couple out. Now, thank goodness, they really didn't need much help because the guy was right there. But think about that. How scary. An elderly couple driving the car directly into the lake.
2: And that's so sad, too, because, like, they're like, I don't know, to me, elderly people feel like babies all over again. So it's like two toddlers, you know?
0: It was like, did you guys take the wrong turn? Okay, were you looking for parking? What happened? You know, thank goodness for the bystander. He jumped into action, saved them, and sure enough, this is a great story to talk about now.
2: I love it.
0: Carmen, what's good?
2: Man, I saw this story that happened a long time ago about where Miley Cyrus happened to run into some fans. So these girls tell a story where they go into this bathroom. They were at regular family dinner. They go into the bathroom, and out was coming Miley Cyrus.
0: Mm-hmm.
2: So they were like, oh my God, that's Miley. And so they're like, hey, can we take a picture? And she's like, sure, take a picture by the bathroom. And the girl goes, oh my God, I love your case, your phone case. He's like, oh, my mom does them. She's like, no way, you guys should do these. Do you have a business? She's like, no, blah, blah, blah. Move forward. They're talking about it. She's like, I got to meet your mom and your dad. She's like, yeah, this is my mom and dad. They go to the table and they're like, you guys need to start a business because these are some really cool, you know, cases. I'll push them for you.
0: Right.
2: Fast forward to now, man, they have a successful case, cell phone case, you know, company now because of Miley Cyrus. They didn't even think about selling them. They were just doing them for themselves. And now, obviously, as you know, they're really popular everywhere, any cases, but this company started from the fact that Miley Cyrus saw this idea.
0: Run into Miley Cyrus in the bathroom and maybe become a millionaire.
2: That is so cool, man.
0: Love that story right there. So there you go, a little positivity inside What's Good. It's 102.5 KDON, and don't forget a chance for you to win $1,000. That's going to be coming up this morning right here with CK and Carmen.
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3: So Too Short is apologizing for saying he would attend Diddy's welcome home party.
4: Okay.
3: Yeah, he by the way, apologized after the backlash. So he said that, you know, he didn't realize it was a very sensitive case. He didn't really know the full extent of the case.
4: Wait, okay, I don't believe allegations. That part, though.
3: Yeah, because I'm like, it's literally everywhere.
4: Right,
3: yeah.
4: So you don't have no idea why Diddy went to jail initially.
3: He's like, listen, I was a little insensitive, didn't know the full extent of the allegations.
4: Right.
3: And, you know, the comment was made, so I do apologize. He says he does not condone emotional, physical, or any sort of sexual abuse.
4: And here's the thing, and I understand why he's apologizing, because I'm sure there's certain people like, wait a minute. You can't
3: wait to celebrate this mofo.
4: That you're going to go to someone's welcome home party. But here's what I'm going to say. You have to separate the two. You have to look at it and say, well, you know what? That is my friend.
3: Well, listen, this is why you can't even back up R. Kelly, though.
4: I mean,
3: it's the same reason why he ain't getting played on the radio. It's the same reason why Didi ain't getting played on the radio.
4: I still step in the name of love. I'm not going to lie.
3: Shh, not too loud.
4: I mean, I'm just saying, I'm sure there's a lot of people in the car going, you know what? I listened to R. Kelly last week.
3: I mean, the thing is, though, too, you hear some, you know, sort of Too Short on the radio. I mean, not Too Short. You hear some sort of
4: Diddy?
3: Yeah, Diddy on the radio. Right. And you're still a little Diddy bop here and there. I mean, even when you try to resist it.
4: Still hear that more money, more problems.
3: That don't mean still I like him, though. I still can't stand his ass.
4: But
3: for all the things he did, not just to Cassie, but to all the women.
4: All women. And here's what I'm going to say. Too Short separates, like, hey, this is what he did.
3: Nah,
4: but this is still my
3: that's
4: friend.
3: What you're doing for him because he's taking it back.
4: No, he's saying, I'm apologizing. And I appreciate you apologizing.
3: He's apologizing for taking it back.
4: He's still going to go to the party.
3: No, he said he's taking it back. He does not condone it. So he's basically backtracking.
4: Yeah, but he didn't
3: you say. You are defending
4: no.
3: him.
4: At what point in there does he say that I'm not going to go to the party? He never.
3: There is no the party, statement. Though. That's not happening. He's just saying, he was just basically joking about it. And obviously it came out in the wrong time.
4: Right, because there is going to be a welcome home party at some point.
3: I don't know. Who knows if he's even going to attend? If that's even a thing, who knows?
4: You know there's going to be a welcome home party. You know it. There
3: I mean, probably like an intimate thing with him.
4: When Tory Lanez gets out, there's going to be a big-ass party. It's going to be a lot of parties for a lot of people. When Lil Durk is out, party's going to happen.
3: Yeah. By the way, Short Dog also clarified that he was talking about a regular party, not a freak-off or any of those things that he said. So in case you're wondering, he didn't mean to say all that.
4: I'm going to say this, man. What's his favorite word?
3: Yeah, anyway, you can check out more Cheeseman up on the iHeartRadio app.
4: What's his favorite word?
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1: The beats keep coming right here, right now.

0: Maybe, just maybe, we can make a love connection this morning. CK and Carmen, it's 102.5 KDON. We do this thing called a second date update, where if you got ghosted on after a first date, hit us up and we will do our best to make that next date happen, or at least get you some answers. So you went on a date with Darren, but you got ghosted on. Tell us about it.
1: Well, it was an amazing date, and I thought we had a great time. So we met on a dating app, and we were texting for a couple weeks before he invited me to this really cool charity event. It was a casino night.
0: Okay.
1: And everything went great. We laughed the whole night. We played blackjack together. We shared appetizers. And we even ended the evening with a kiss in the parking lot.
0: Okay.
2: In the parking lot? Okay.
1: And I got a text from him later that night that he had a great time.
0: Mm-hmm.
1: Then I didn't hear from him the next day. And I texted him a couple times, and I haven't heard anything. A week passed, and now it's been 2 weeks.
0: Oh.
1: And I don't get it.
2: Yeah, I don't either, because
1: what happened?
2: Sharing a kiss in the parking lot is a lot more intimate than, like, you know, going home and, like, maybe sharing a kiss there. But you guys did it in public. Seems like
1: right? The
2: vibe was right.
1: Yeah, so I don't get it. I want to know, like, what happened?
0: Was there anything awkward that may have happened throughout the night that you can go back to mentally and say, well, there was this...
1: I mean, he's better than me at blackjack, but that's about it.
0: All right.
2: Yeah, that don't sound okay. So yes, that's something. Maybe something went on with his, you know, family, or something's going on. It's private.
0: Yeah, let's hope that's the case. We're gonna go ahead and get Darren on the phone. We have the number that you gave us for Darren, so we're gonna give him a call, and we're gonna figure out why he ghosted you. Okay.
1: Thanks, guys.
0: What's Darren going to say? We're all going to find out together next. 102.5 KDON, CK and Carmen inside a second date update.
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0: Good morning. It's 102.5 KDON. We're in the middle of a second date update. Got ghosted on. That's where we step in and try to figure out why you got ghosted on. We have Darren on the phone right now.
1: Hello.
0: Hello. Good morning. Is this Darren?
1: This is Darren.
0: Hey, Darren. How you doing? It's CK and Carmen. How's everything going?
1: I'm good.
0: All right. Well, we're calling from the radio station. And before we continue this call, we're doing a thing that we call the second date update. And we need your permission to continue this phone call. Are you cool with that?
1: Oh, no way. Yeah, sure.
0: All right. Cool. So you recently went on a date with somebody.
1: Yeah.
2: Okay. Who do you remember going on a date with? Because I know you're obviously single, so maybe dating around.
1: Yeah. Well, I went on a date with Stephanie. Is that what it's about?
2: Yes. Okay. Yeah. So tell us a little bit about how that date went.
1: Honestly, the date went really well. I mean, she's funny, smart. She's attractive. I don't know. I enjoyed the whole date.
3: Then why are you ghosting me?
2: Oh, yeah. That's her, by the way, on the phone with us now. She's wondering why you have been ghosting.
3: Yeah, hey. Yeah, well,
1: it wasn't the date. It was what happened at the end of the date.
2: Oh.
3: The kiss?
0: Yeah, we did hear about the kiss.
1: No, it wasn't the kiss. Well, at the end of the night, we were walking to the parking lot, and all of a sudden, you know, Stephanie, she got excited, and said, like, someone's, like, yelling her name, right? And this guy comes, like, jogging over, and the two of them hugged, and...
3: That was my friend, Michael.
1: Right,
3: no big deal, he's just a friend.
1: No, I understand that, but at one point, he makes a joke. He's like, oh, this is the new guy. Do you remember... You remember that comment?
3: Yeah. He was just teasing me.
1: No, I know, but...
2: That made him feel awkward, obviously.
1: Yeah, it was weird. I mean, he was like, well, you're definitely doing better than the... He looked at me. He was like, you're doing better than the last three.
3: Like,
2: damn. Maybe, you know, he's a jokester. Sounds like he might be like a jokester.
0: I was thinking that he could be the type of guy that he wasn't doing it on purpose.
2: Yeah.
0: He wasn't trying to be like metal at all. He was just saying, oh, you know, you're doing better than the last three. Just joking.
2: Yeah.
1: Yeah, I got that. It wasn't like crazy or anything, but it was a little weird. Anyways, then a few days later, I like run into the same guy, this Michael guy again, like on the street.
2: Oh.
1: And he, like, works with, like, one of my friends, actually. So we were talking about that. And, you know, we just started chatting immediately. We recognized each other. And then I asked him, I was like, oh, so how's Stephanie doing? And he was like, well, you know, we were talking a bit. And then he asked me about you. And I was like, you know, we still just went on that one date. And then he kind of spilled this thing where he said that, in the beginning of the year, you made a bet with your friends that you'd go on 50 first dates before settling down with anybody.
2: Oh, but maybe that also is, you know, like a joke or something.
0: You know,
2: right?
0: That was a movie. 50 first dates,
2: yeah.
0: Right?
1: Yeah. I mean, well.
3: Just a joke.
1: Right? Do you remember this 50 date thing?
3: I mean...
0: Okay, now it's starting to feel like maybe there is a little truth to this because the way that you're responding.
2: I mean, but again, she's single, so yeah, she could date whoever she wants. It's just you knowing that's making it weird.
3: Look, Michael misunderstood the entire challenge. This is so weird. So the goal wasn't to collect dates. Listen, after this really bad breakup, I was afraid of meeting new people, and my friends were like pushing me to get out there. And stop saying no to opportunities. The challenge was to push me out of my comfort zone, you know?
1: Well, he said that I was number 38.
2: Man, I know damn well he is not keeping tabs.
0: Michael out here telling all your business.
2: Yeah, girl, you better check Michael. But at the same time, again, even if she was on number 49, you know, she's single. She should be able to date.
1: No,
2: but I get why you would feel weird, but at the end of the day, she is single, and I'm sure you're dating, too.
0: I think he just feels like he's a part of the challenge, almost like...
3: No, you're not, like, just another number.
0: Right.
3: That's not true at all. I mean, in fact, this is the first guy, you're the first guy that I've wanted a second date with in months.
0: See, she hasn't wanted that with any of the other 37 prior to you.
1: Well, that's a relief.
0: But I mean, here's the thing. She feels a certain way. That's why she contacted us. And here we are trying to figure out why you ghosted. So that should tell you something.
2: Yeah. And obviously, you did say you liked the date. You guys had a good time. Everything seemed fine.
1: Yeah, I just, you know, I had a great time. I just didn't want to feel like a number on a screen.
0: Okay, well, I think we kind of figured out what's going on here. Stephanie's kind of explained herself. What are your thoughts?
1: Yeah, I mean, as long as I'm not competing against number 39 coming up.
0: Well, hopefully we don't even get to a 39. Yeah. Maybe 38 is her lucky number.
3: You'd be like 38 and a half because you're getting a sequel, okay?
0: Oh,
1: that's a good point.
0: There you go, getting the sequel.
2: That's a good point.
0: So is it safe to say that you guys will go out again and just have a good time and just connect on everything?
1: I think so.
0: Nice.
2: I like that.
0: Yeah. It was just a little misunderstanding, and you might want to talk to Michael because Michael's telling you business.
2: I was going
0: to
2: say that.
3: Oh,
2: yeah.
3: I'm going to definitely talk
0: to Michael is telling you business.
2: Almost ruined something good here.
0: Goodness. All right. Well, thank you both, and I'm happy it all worked out.
1: Okay. Yeah. Thanks so much.
3: Thanks, guys.
0: So there you go. It all worked out inside a second date update right here with CK and Carmen. It's 102.5 K.

0: Hey, thank you so much for waking up with us, CK and Carmen. Let's go ahead and give you the three things that you need to know for this Tuesday, October 6th, 2026. Now, we do know that it is Hispanic Heritage Month.
1: It is.
0: So you know we got to show love to the Latinos. But it also is...
1: I'm not racist. I'm Mexican.
0: It also is Domestic Violence Awareness Month.
1: It is.
0: And I think it's very important to have that conversation.
1: Yep.
0: And also to empower survivors
1: yes.
0: of domestic violence and everything that they've been through. Their stories are powerful.
1: Yeah, as a survivor myself, I would say, you know, when you're in that cycle, you don't realize you're in it. And so when people are stuck in that, you have to understand that they don't know they're in that. So when you feel like they don't want to be helped or they don't want, it's not that they don't want to. Mm-hmm. It's just that they don't know how to get out of that. So yeah, definitely have compassion for anyone who's ever dealt with any domestic violence.
0: So again, October is Domestic Violence Awareness Month. And I just want to make sure that we are promoting healthy relationships and also empowering survivors.
1: To this day, I feel like every school should have a class where
0: yep.
1: they talk about relationships, especially with high school, because that's where the love begins.
0: Completely agree with you.
1: You
0: Carmen,
1: know?
0: Three things, what you got?
1: Well, the Pennsylvania measles outbreak has now surpassed 1,000 cases, making it the largest U.S. measles outbreaks in 35 years. Now, I heard about the measles, like, do you remember? It was 2 years ago or so.
0: Right, right.
1: And we were like, what is happening? And then we kind of like it died down. We didn't hear about it anymore. Well, apparently in Pennsylvania is where it's cracking. How bad.
0: Hopefully it doesn't reach out here.
1: Oh, please.
0: I mean, we hear stories, like a couple of one-off stories
1: yeah,
0: about people with the measles mm-hmm. and the outbreak could happen. Let's just hope that it stays in Pennsylvania.
1: It's terrible.
0: And wrapping up the three things that you need to know in the world of sports, a little Major League Baseball action today. The Dodgers taking on the Braves. The series is tied 1-1. This time they're playing in Atlanta. The other series, it should be interesting. I still stand by what I say with the Dodgers and them winning the World Series, but this is a must-win game for the Dodgers.
1: Also, I was going to ask you, dude, what did you think about the Padres getting the last that game where they basically got robbed?
0: As someone who
1: don't like the Padres, watching the clips and
0: yes.
1: the highlights, you're like,
0: I think the Padres definitely got robbed
1: right.
0: in game one. Game two, that was tough to watch. They had their
1: yeah.
0: closer out for the last two innings and just couldn't put it together. I've always said this, and I know we're getting really sports conversational right now. You should never have a closer that pitches two innings.
1: Mm.
0: Have them go in for one inning and that's it. You put them out there for two innings.
1: Yeah.
0: That's when the issues start
1: yes.
0: to happen. And, you know, Mason Miller, one of the best closers in the game, you had him out there for the ninth inning. Sure enough, the Brewers found a way to come back.
1: Yeah.
0: So the Brewers got lucky in game one. And they took advantage of just
1: yeah.
0: Padres not having
1: yep.
0: enough pitching depth in
1: yep.
0: game two. I think the Padres are cooked. I think it's going to be the Brewers and the Dodgers.
1: Yeah, I do too.
0: Yeah, so there you go. The three things that you need to know right here with CK and Carmen. Oh, and don't forget, we got a chance for you to win
1: $1,000. We're trying to help you because the holidays are officially here, baby. $1,000 could be yours.
0: So very true. So you can win $1,000. That's going to be coming up after 9.
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2: So Too Short is apologizing for saying he would attend Diddy's welcome home party.
3: Okay.
2: Yeah, he by the way, apologized after the backlash. So he said that, you know, he didn't realize it was a very sensitive case. He didn't really know the full extent of the case.
3: Wait, okay, I don't believe allegations. That part, though.
2: Yeah, because I'm like, it's literally everywhere.
3: Right,
2: yeah.
3: So you don't have no idea why Diddy went to jail initially.
2: He's like, listen, I was a little insensitive, didn't know the full extent of the allegations
3: right.
2: when, you know, the comment was made, so I do apologize. He says he does not condone emotional, physical, or any sort of sexual abuse.
3: And here's the thing, and I understand why he's apologizing, because I'm sure there's certain people like, wait a minute. You can't
2: wait to celebrate this mofo.
3: That you're going to go to someone's welcome home party. But here's what I'm going to say. You have to separate the two. You have to look at it and say, well, you know what? That is my friend.
2: Well, listen, this is why you can't even back up R. Kelly, though.
3: I mean,
2: it's the same reason why he ain't getting played on the radio. It's the same reason why Didi ain't getting played on the radio.
3: I still step in the name of love. I'm not going to lie.
2: Shh, not too loud.
3: See, I mean, I'm just saying, I'm sure there's a lot of people in the car going, you know what? I listened to R. Kelly last week.
2: I mean, the thing is, though, too, you hear some, you know, sort of Too Short on the radio. I mean, not Too Short. You hear some sort of...
3: Diddy?
2: Yeah, Diddy on the radio. Right. And you're still a little Diddy bop here and there, even when you try to resist it.
3: Still hear that more money, more problems.
2: That don't mean
3: still
2: I like him, though. I still can't stand his ass.
3: But
2: for all the things he did, not just to Cassie, but to all the women.
3: All the women. And here's what I'm going to say. Too Short separates, like, hey, this is what he did.
2: Nah,
3: but this is still my
2: that's
3: friend.
2: What you're doing for him, because
3: no.
2: He's taking it back.
3: No, he's saying, I'm apologizing, and I appreciate you apologizing.
2: He's apologizing for
3: but
2: he's taking it back.
3: He's still going to go to the party.
2: No, he said he's taking it back. He does not condone it, so he's basically backtracking.
3: Yeah, but he didn't
2: say, you are defending him.
3: At what point in there does he say that I'm not going to go to the party? There is no party, though.
2: That's not happening. He's just saying, he was just basically joking about it, and obviously it came out in the wrong time.
3: Right, because is going to be a welcome home party at some point.
2: I don't know. Who knows if he's even going to attend? If that's even a thing, who knows?
3: You know there's going to be a welcome home party. You know it. There
2: I mean,
3: always
2: from,
3: is.
2: Probably like an intimate thing with him.
3: When Tory Lanez gets out, there's going to be a big-ass party. It's going to be a lot of parties for a lot of people. When Lil Durk is out, party's going to happen.
2: Yeah. By the way, Short Dog also clarified that he was talking about a regular party, not a freak-off or any of those things that he said. So in case you're wondering, he didn't mean to say all that.
3: I'm going to say this, man. What's his favorite word?
2: Yeah, anyway, you can check out more Cheeseman up on the iHeartRadio app.
3: What's his favorite word?
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26: Yeah. Hey, whoa, yeah.

0: that next date happen, or at least get you some answers. So you went on a date with Darren, but you got ghosted on. Tell us about it.
1: Well, it was an amazing date, and I thought we had a great time. So we met on a dating app, and we were texting for a couple weeks before he invited me to this really cool charity event. It was a casino night.
0: Okay.
1: And everything went great. We laughed the whole night. We played blackjack together. We shared appetizers. And we even ended the evening with a kiss in the parking lot.
0: Okay. Yeah.
2: In the parking lot? Okay.
1: And I got a text from him later that night that he had a great time. Then I didn't hear from him the next day. And I texted him a couple times, and I haven't heard anything. A week passed, and now it's been 2 weeks.
0: Oh.
1: And I don't get it.
2: Yeah, I don't either, because
1: what happened?
2: Sharing a kiss in the parking lot is a lot more intimate than, like, you know, going home and, like, maybe sharing a kiss there. But you guys did it in public. Seems like the vibe was right.
1: Yeah, so I don't get it. I want to know, like, what happened.
0: Was there anything awkward that may have happened throughout the night that you can go back to mentally and say, well, there was this...
1: I mean, he's better than me at blackjack, but that's about it.
0: All right.
2: Yeah, that don't sound okay. So, yes, that's something. Maybe something went on with his, you know, family, or something's going on. It's private.
0: Yeah, let's hope that's the case. We're going to go ahead and get Darren on the phone. We have the number that you gave us for Darren, so we're going to give him a call, and we're gonna figure out why he ghosted you, okay?
1: Thanks, guys.
0: What's Darren going to say? We're all going to find out together next. 102.5 KDON, CK and Carmen inside a second date update.
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0: 102.5 KDON. We're in the middle of a second date update. Got ghosted on. That's where we step in and try to figure out why you got ghosted on. We have Darren on the phone right now.
1: Hello.
0: Hello. Good morning. Is this Darren?
1: This is Darren.
0: Hey, Darren. How you doing? It's CK and Carmen. How's everything going?
1: I'm good.
0: All right. Well, we're calling from the radio station. And before we continue this call, we're doing a thing that we call the second date update. And we need your permission to continue this phone call. Are you cool with that?
1: Oh, no way. Yeah, sure.
0: All right, cool. So you recently went on a date with somebody.
1: Yeah.
2: Okay, who do you remember going on a date with? Because I know you're obviously single, so maybe dating around.
1: Yeah, well, I went on a date with Stephanie. Is that what it's about?
2: Yes. Okay, yeah. So tell us a little bit about how that date went.
1: Honestly, the date went really well. I mean, she's funny, smart. She's attractive. I don't know. I enjoyed the whole date.
3: Then why are you ghosting me?
2: Oh, yeah, that's her, by the way, on the phone with us now. She's wondering why you have been ghosting.
3: Yeah, hey.
1: Yeah, well, it wasn't the date. It was what happened at the end of the date.
2: Oh.
3: The kiss?
0: Yeah, we did hear about the kiss.
1: No, it wasn't the kiss. Well, at the end of the night, we were walking to the parking lot, and all of a sudden, you know, Stephanie, she got excited, and said, like, someone's, like, yelling her name, right? And this guy comes, like, jogging over, and the two of them hugged, and...
3: That was my friend, Michael.
1: Right,
3: no big deal, he's just a friend.
1: No, I understand that, but at one point, he makes a joke. He's like, oh, this is the new guy. Do you remember that comment?
3: Yeah. He was just teasing me.
1: No, I know, but...
2: That made him feel awkward, obviously.
1: Yeah, it was weird. I mean, he was like, well, you're definitely doing better than the... He looked at me. He was like, you're doing better than the last three. Like,
2: Maybe, you know, he's a jokester. Sounds like he might be like a jokester.
0: I was thinking that he could be the type of guy that he wasn't doing it on purpose.
2: Yeah.
0: He wasn't trying to be like metal at all. He was just saying, oh, you know, you're doing better than the last three. Just joking.
2: Yeah.
1: Yeah, I got that. It wasn't like crazy or anything, but it was a little weird. Anyways, then a few days later, I like run into the same guy, this Michael guy again, like on the street.
2: Oh.
1: And he like works with like one of my friends, actually. So we were talking about that, and you know, we just started chatting immediately. We recognized each other, and then I asked him. I was like, "Oh, so how's Stephanie doing?" And he was like, "Well, we were talking a bit, and then he asked me about you, and I was like, you know, we still just went on that one date, and then he kind of spilled this thing where he said that." In the beginning of the year, you made a bet with your friends that you'd go on 50 first dates before settling down with anybody.
2: Oh, but maybe that also is, you know, like a joke or something.
0: You know, that
2: right?
0: was a movie. 50 first dates,
2: yeah.
0: right?
2: Yeah.
1: I mean, well.
3: Just a joke.
1: Right? Do you remember this 50 date thing?
3: I mean...
0: Okay, now it's starting to feel like maybe there is a little truth to this because the way that you're responding.
2: I mean, but again, she's single, so yeah, she could date whoever she wants. It's just
0: right.
2: You knowing that's making it weird.
3: Look, Michael misunderstood the entire challenge. This is so weird. So the goal wasn't to collect dates. Listen, after this really bad breakup, I was afraid of meeting new people, and my friends were like pushing me to get out there. And stop saying no to opportunities. The challenge was to push me out of my comfort zone, you know?
1: Well, you said that I was number 38.
2: Man, I know damn well he is not keeping tabs.
0: Michael out here telling all your business.
2: Yeah, girl, you better check Michael. But at the same time, again, even if she was on number 49, you know, she's single. She should be able to date.
1: No,
2: but I get why you would feel weird, but at the end of the day, she is single, and I'm sure you're dating, too.
0: I think he just feels like he's a part of the challenge, almost like...
3: No, you're not, like, just another number.
0: Right.
3: That's not true at all. I mean, in fact, this is the first guy, you're the first guy that I've wanted a second date with in months.
0: See, she hasn't wanted that with any of the other 37 prior to you.
1: Well, that's a relief.
0: But I mean, here's the thing. She feels a certain way. That's why she contacted us. And here we are trying to figure out why you ghosted. So that should tell you something.
2: Yeah. And obviously, you did say you liked the date. You guys had a good time. Everything seemed fine.
1: Yeah, I just, you know, I had a great time. I just didn't want to feel like a number on a screen.
0: Okay, well, I think we kind of figured out what's going on here. Stephanie's kind of explained herself. What are your thoughts?
1: Yeah, I mean, as long as I'm not competing against number 39 coming up.
0: Well, hopefully we don't even get to a 39. Yeah. Maybe 38 is her lucky number.
3: You'd be like 38 and a half because you're getting a sequel, okay?
0: Oh,
1: okay, that's a good point.
0: There you go, getting the sequel.
2: That's a good point.
0: So is it safe to say that you guys will go out again and just have a good time and just connect on everything?
1: I think so.
0: Nice.
2: I like that.
0: Yeah. It was just a little misunderstanding, and you might want to talk to Michael because Michael's telling you business.
2: I was going to say that.
3: Oh,
2: yeah.
3: I'm going to definitely talk.
0: Yeah, Michael is telling you business.
2: Almost ruined something good here.
0: Goodness. All right. Well, thank you both, and I'm happy it all worked out.
1: Okay, yeah. Thanks so much.
3: Thanks, guys.
0: So there you go. It all worked out inside a Second Date Update right here with CK and Carmen. It's 102.5K.

D-O-L-L-A-R. Take that to kdon.com. Yeah, take the word dollar to kdon.com. Enter in the keyword, $1,000 could be yours. Going to wrap up the show, spreading positivity next inside What's Good.

0: And right about now, we go around the room, we spread a little positivity, a little thing that we likes to do called
1: What's Good?
0: All right, Carmen, check this out. A bystander just jumped into action this past Friday. Now, this is crazy to me. An elderly couple, both in their 80s, were in the car. Somehow, some way, they got close enough to a lake where they ended up driving down the boat ramp into the water. Now, I don't know how they did this or what was going on, but the elderly couple drove down the boat ramp into the water, and the bystander was like, wait, is this really happening? Sure enough, as the car slowly goes into the water and it gets submerged, this guy goes into action, jeez, gets the elderly couple out. Now, thank goodness they really didn't need much help because the guy was right there. But think about that. How scary. An elderly couple driving the car directly into the lake.
2: And that's so sad, too, because like they're like, I don't know, to me, elderly people feel like babies all over again. So it's like two toddlers, you know.
0: It was like, did you guys take the wrong turn? Like, okay, were you looking for parking? What happened? You know, thank goodness for the bystander. He jumped into action, saved them. And sure enough, this is a great story to talk about now.
2: I love it.
0: Carmen, what's good?
2: Man, I saw this story that happened a long time ago about where Miley Cyrus happens to run into some fans. So these girls tell the story where they go into this bathroom. They were just regular family dinner. They go into the bathroom and out was coming Miley Cyrus. Mm-hmm. And so they were like, oh my God, that's Miley. And so they're like, hey, can we take a picture? And she's like, sure, take a picture by the bathroom. And the girl goes, oh my God, I love your case, your phone case. She's like, oh, my mom does them. She's like, no way, you guys should do these. Do you have a business? She's like, no, blah, blah, blah. Move forward. They're talking about it. She's like, I got to meet your mom and your dad. She's like, yeah, this is my mom and dad. They go to the table and they're like, you guys need to start a business because mm-hmm. these are some really cool, you know, cases. I'll push them for you.
0: Right.
2: Fast forward to now, man, they have a successful case, cell phone case, you know, company now because of Miley Cyrus. They didn't even think about selling them. They were just doing them for themselves. And now, obviously, as you know, they're really popular everywhere, any cases, but this company started from the fact that Miley Cyrus saw this idea.
0: Run into Miley Cyrus in the bathroom and maybe become a millionaire.
2: That is so cool, man.
0: Love that story right there. So there you go, a little positivity inside What's Good. It's 102.5 KDON. And remember, every morning right here with CK and Carmen giving you a chance to win $1,000. Make sure you wake up and win with us.
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4: 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That's grand. 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KDON.

KDON, the Central Coast number one hit music station. Here we go, man. Tuesday, one step closer to the weekend. It is Frankie V. Chilling, man. Appreciate you making us your soundtrack as you get through this work day. My socials at Frankie Vizzle. Hit me if you need something, man. Don Toliver Body coming up next. Let's get it going.

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0: The Central Coast number one hit music station is 102.5 KDON. Duh, Tolliver, that is called Body. Tom Cruise dropped a movie over the weekend called Digger, and it made like $8 million. It was a budget of around $180 million. They said it could be the biggest box office flop ever, and definitely the biggest of Tom Cruise's history. It's about him as like a billionaire tycoon. They're saying that he actually produced it and said he was so proud of the product. But yeah, $8 million is what it made over the weekend. So something to check out if you want to support Tom Cruise in his new movie, Digger. Hey, money, $1,000 will get you paid every hour. Next Chance is happening right after 11. Got Throwbacks by Trey Songz, Bottoms Up, coming up next.
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1: 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And El Abusador, Los Titis.
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0: We know, the vibes are off. 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

0: Rocky V. Cassie, what are we doing for lunch today?
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0: I understand. I feel like we stay healthy until right before Halloween. So a couple more weeks and it's just downhill from Halloween to Thanksgiving to Christmas. And we start again on New Year's Eve, right? Thank you for having us on, man. We appreciate that. I got a new one by Carol G coming up next.

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0: 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What is that going towards, right? Did you rack up some bills over the summer? Are you stressing out the holidays coming up? Are you going to put it towards a little vacation that you've earned? Like, you decide how you want to spend $1,000, man. 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Will be your next chance to get paid, man. We throw it back with Biggie, Juicy, also Drake, Janice, STFU on the way next.
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Make sure we stay connected on socials, man. Just follow at 102.5 KDON. As we kind of getting that Halloween feel, I feel like there's like little candy jars throughout the office here. You know what I'm saying? Some have like candy corns in them. Some have little peanut butter cups, man, whatever it is. I feel the Halloween vibes coming, man. Frankie V got new Jenny Aiko and Kendrick Lamar.

0: We are the Central Coast number one hit music station. It's 102.5 K-Don, Jenny Aiko, and Kendrick Lamar. Another song you heard first right here. It's called So Good. And Frankie V, what are you doing, Steph?
1: I'm drinking coffee.
0: What kind of coffee?
1: Cinnamon coffee.
0: Look at that. You know what I'm saying? It's either the pumpkin spice coffee or you ship a little bit closer to the, I guess, the December holidays with that cinnamon flavored coffee. Man, I love it. A little flavored coffee to jumpstart your Tuesday. Hey, we got 1,000 bucks cash coming your way every single hour. Just stay locked in for that. Got Drake, Too Hard for the Radio on the way. Also, Bad Bunny, DTMF coming up next.
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0: 102.5 KDON, the Central Coast number one hit music station. Rumor has it that Drake is in talks to headline Coachella. Did you hear that? His latest. It's called Too Hard for the Radio.
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0: 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It is Frankie V. We're what? 25 days away from Halloween. Joseph, what's your Halloween costume going to be?
1: I think I'm going to be somebody from Ted Lasso. Okay. I'm going to be one of the soccer players.
0: But you know, saying that, Ted Lasso, I feel like was so 2 years ago, maybe, but I feel like you can still run that costume if you want to. So, yeah, you do that. Halloween costumes, couples costumes, Halloween candy. We got lots to talk about through the month of October for sure. $1,000 yours at 12. You can actually put that money towards your Halloween costume. Got Dave Tam's Rain Dance coming up next.
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Inside your lunch hour. Frankie V got a new one by Carol G coming up next.

0: 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Carol G, her latest, Frankie V, Wendy.
1: 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You guys are the best.
0: Thank you, Robert Assan. We pay you to listen $1,000 every hour. Next chance does happen at 1 o'clock as we power through this lunch hour inside this Tuesday workday. We throw it back with Omarion and Chris Brown, Post to Be. Remember that track? We'll do that next. Also requested Don Toliver, Body, in a few.
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102.5 Kate on the Central Coast number one music station. What up, Frankie V? Get that day started off right with the 831's newest morning show, CK and Carmen, tomorrow morning, 6 to 10 on 102.5 Kate on. Let me talk to you.

0: We are the Central Coast number one hit music station. It's 102.5 KDON. It is Frankie V. Now, Daniela, I know it's your birthday, so two things we're going to do for you. I'm going to play that new song by Cardi B that you want right before 1 o'clock, and then we're going to pay you $1,000 for listening in at 1 o'clock, all right?
1: 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I appreciate it so much. This is the best birthday.
0: That's our goal, to make sure you have a great birthday. Yeah, so we have the new song by Cardi B on the way next, followed by $1,000 cash for you at 1.
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1: Tyler, is it love? Frankie V, hang in. Jenny, what up? Kelly, I see you. Michelle, appreciate you keeping us extra loud on the iHeart Radio app. Yes, we started it yesterday and we continued through the week, man, and then beyond. $1,000 yours every hour just for listening in. And that money, I'm telling you, start thinking about what you want to put it towards. Maybe it's your debt. Maybe it's the holidays coming up. Maybe you just want to put it towards yourself and buy yourself something nice because you've earned it, man. 2 o'clock's your next chance at $1,000. We do have Drake, Janice, STFU coming up next.
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0: Oh, thank you for logging us in. Got that new one by Jenny Aiko and Kendrick Lamar called So Good, coming up in less than 15 minutes for you, all right?

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1: Dyla, that is called Water. I know it's only Tuesday, but start adjusting your fantasy football schedules and teams correctly now, right? Let's get ahead of the game because Thursday, of course, will be Thursday Night Football. My teams are struggling. It might be the worst season I've had on all of my leagues. But we power on, right? What do they say? On to the next week. So, yeah, adjust those fantasy teams today. You know what I'm saying? Get ahead of it for sure. I've got 1,000 bucks for you coming up at 2. Throwing it back with Mario. Let Me Love You next. Also requested Drake and Too Hard for the Radio. Minutes away.
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around. 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
1: Money, money, money. 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So 3 o'clock, we'll hand you that money again. 3 o'clock. Be here for that, man. We throw it back with Chris Brown with you. Requested Drake, Janice, STFU, and of course, anything you need, slide in my DMs. Got you. At Frankie Bizzle. Taking care of that next. What's getting you paid? $1,000 at 3 o'clock.
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102.5 KDON, the Central Coast, number one hit music station. It is Frankie V. Appreciate you having us on, man. $1,000 yours at 3. I'm up out of here. Enjoy the rest of your day. We'll talk tomorrow. A million.

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0: Saturday, October 17th, Miami won't be just a place.
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0: Anuel AA.
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0: Blessed.
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0: Floyd Menor.
1: 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Ale.
0: Rey Tony. And El Abusador, Los Titis.
1: And receiving the Corazón Latino Award, Lin-Manuel Miranda. 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

celebrating a birthday this week, today, yesterday, this month, this year. It's all good, man. Tap in on the top back mic. Hit that red mic phone button. We'll get it right here in the studio. All right, coming up, I got Outkast, Dave Thames, Guns, Bruno right here on KDON.

Hot 102.5 K-Don, the Central Coast No One Hit Music Station. What's up? It's Visa. If you are trying to go to the happiest place on earth, we are hooking you up. 4 tickets, 1 day, 1 park passes to the Disneyland Resort. How does that sound? Sounds dope, right? Get signed up right now on our website. 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

0: and 2.5 Kid on the Central Coast No One Hit Music Station. What's up? It's Visa chilling on this Tuesday. Yes, we are getting you paid thousands of dollars every single hour. In fact, your next chance to win $1,000 to delete your debt is going to happen right at 4 o'clock. You're going to hear the keyword, and you're going to enter it to our website, kdon.com, and you could get paid just like that. You don't got to do anything crazy. Don't got to work overtime. Don't got to, like, do anything scandalous. Just keep it right here. That money coming up next.
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3: 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And El Abusador, Los Titis.
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0: Yo, don't forget, we got Fright Flicks tomorrow at the Santa Cruz Beach Boardwalk, man. 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